0: T's and C's apply.
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Oh, yeah. 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
0: No, nobody can.
1: You would improve.
2: Unbelievable.
0: 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Thank you so much.
2: Yeah, thanks for coming in. What an honour. Jinx. The album's out today. Waiting for the Day artist session. So good to see you guys. Congratulations.
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1: 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Aussie DJ Fisher is doing you a favour.
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1: He's inviting you and a friend to Ibiza at his closing party at the number one club in the world, Universe.
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0: what is it, a month and a bit until Kylie Minogue's headline act for the pre-game show at the 2026 AFL Grand Final. I'm so excited. I feel like I'm picturing this song and heaps of background dancers with fun costumes, lasers and lights. You get it. Jace, Lauren and Clint are in next for your weekend breaky. They're dropping some hot goss. Apparently, Kim Kardashian is not the first Kardashian that Lewis Hamilton has dated, and I'm honestly shook. Jace, Lauren and Clint are in next on Nova.
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